0: Yeah, that's just some cool pure power pop right there from Wishy called Sensational on the Bridge. Good evening, Truda in for Bella tonight, thus the weird sounding voice on your radio in the 7 o'clock hour on this Sunday, September 27th, Vampire Weekend, Avalanches and Air Traffic Controller, part of what we've heard so far tonight. I've got a good hour left to go here with Leon Bridges and Phoebe Bridgers. Also, we celebrate the 50th anniversary of U2, who first got together as a band in September of 1976. They were just school kids at the time, literally. We've got another track coming up later on right here on The Bridge.
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couple of bridge tunes there from Phoebe Bridgers with Garden Song and Light the Way from Leon Bridges. Aha. Yes, see what happens when they let me fiddle with the music. It's Truda. Good evening. I'm in for Bella. And while we have another U2 track coming up in the Talking Heads, right now it is Greg Freeman with one of the songs I am picking for Earworm of the Year. Of course, my official list will be out the week of New Year's, but this is called Indu.

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0: Of all the Weekend Warrior projects, Working on Your Heart, Your Relationship, as Medium Build says in the track Home Depot here on The Bridge, that's not just couched as product placement, of course. Talking Heads, Mitski and Greg Freeman, good evening. It is Truda. Tomorrow, brand new edition of The Morning Show, and we start off another busy week here on The Bridge. 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The doors at 6, the show at 7, the beer hall down at their campus on Southwest Boulevard. 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We'll be there again Wednesdays. Early show at the Bridge, at the Boulevard, presented by The Bridge. You too are celebrating their 50th anniversary as a band. I've got another tune from them coming up.
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Novel Vague here on The Bridge with New Music Discovery on a Sunday night. And the band U2 are celebrating a 50th anniversary. We are commemorating that event all throughout the weekend here on The Bridge. And that event really was the kitchen gathering that was held in the Larry Mullen Jr.'s childhood home when the boys were just nothing but teenagers going to school together in Dublin, Ireland. And Larry put up a little flyer at school and said, "Hey, I'm looking for some bandmates." Well, a few people showed up. One of them was Paul Hewson. One of them was Adam Clayton. And the others were the Evans brothers, David and Dick. Ivan McCormick was also there as well. Larry played the drums and then said, when Bono walked in, "That blew any chance I had of ever being in charge of this band." They originally went by the name Feedback before turning their name to The Hype. Finally chose U2 in March of 1978. This track here that we're going to play for you comes off of their 1987 album, The Joshua Tree, Where the Streets Have No Name.

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Thundercat and ASAP Rocky in a very cool collaboration there for Funny Friends on the Bridge in the first set of our 8 o'clock hour on this Sunday night. Good evening. It is Truda in place of Bella taking her spot for just the moment while she is out. Childish Gambino before that. And if you listen to the morning show where I normally reside on the other opposite end of the clock, Childish Gambino celebrated a birthday, or should we say Donald Glover? I've never seen the two of them in a room together. That's awfully suspicious, don't you think? Donald Glover celebrated a birthday this week, and we do that segment every day in the morning show at 7:10-ish. It's called the On This Day List, and we will have that for you tomorrow morning as I not only put you to sleep tonight, but also wake you up bright and early for a brand new week here on the Bridge. All right, coming up here, we're going to hear Fontaines D.C. and Wet Leg, and the band U2 are celebrating their 50th anniversary this weekend, and we are celebrating

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0: Beck's new album, Ride Lonesome, is available wherever you find music. Came out a week ago Friday, so it's been in the ether for about a week and 2 days-ish. And that is Runaway from that new album from Beck. He'll be playing a sold-out show at the Uptown that we can actually still get you into. It's one of the 20-some ticket contests we have available right now, bridge909.org/contests. You can enter for that along with other shows coming to town, and lest anyone tell you that there's nothing happening in KC, that is not true. Built to Spill, Shamrock Hills with the Elders, Taking Back Sunday, Turnstile out at KU's Day on the Hill, Howdy at the Bottleneck, Chris Stapleton at Morton Amphitheater. Just some of the shows we can get you signed up for. Free tickets from us here at The Bridge. Well, you too are celebrating the 50th anniversary of their band, and we have a brand new song from them coming up.
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That's just a really cool track from Minahan Street Band. It's called Palace of Illusions here on the Bridge. Sunday Night with Truda. That is just a great end of the week chill out tune. You gotta love that. And by the way, yes, I will point out end of the week because Sunday does not begin a week. It ends the week. Thank you very little. Thanks for coming to my TED Talk. Truda is in for Bella, by the way. And tonight we're celebrating the 50th anniversary of the band U2. They got together literally as school kids, teenagers, on September 25th, 1976. Larry Mullen Jr. put up a little flyer at school, asked for some bandmates to join a band, and they gathered in his kitchen for their very first practice, 50 years and 2 days ago. This track is going to be off their new upcoming studio album. It's called Carnaval de Luz, and it will be coming out in November. This is Silencio.

The Womack Sisters and If I Let You is on 90.9 The Bridge. And once again, a great lineage for that band going back from Bobby Womack to Sam Cooke. And if you just check out their family tree, which also, by the way, is a little bit twisty, I must admit, it's not perfect. Maybe it's more like a small bush. Anyway, check that out. There's got to be a documentary about this somewhere. Anyway, the Womack Sisters here with New Music Discovery on The Bridge. Good evening and happy Sunday. Truda is in for Bella. She'll be back next week. She's been traveling, so here I am to pick up for her and play some great tunes for you as we kick off another new week. Now, on Thursday morning on the morning show, we announced another concert. Lizzie McAlpine will be coming to the Midland Theater in May of

0: 2027. There is a pre-sale this coming Thursday morning at 10 a.m. I've got Lizzie's new track on the way called Ugly Things. We're also going to hear from The Cure and Local 909 from Radke.
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Well, I was just telling you, Lizzie McAlpine, the singer-songwriter, is coming to the Midland Theater May 17th of 2027. How can I screw up the one thing I had to tell you? That's all. This is Lizzie's new track. It's called Ugly Things, as New Music Discovery on the Bridge.

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0: 9 o'clock hour, which again, I will do tomorrow morning as I'll be back with you to wake you up on the morning show. But right now, filling in for Bella and about to get to our final set of the night. And one more track from U2 is coming up as we celebrate the 50th anniversary of that band. But real quick, I wanted to tell you about all the things we have coming up this week. We'll kick off a new week on the morning show tomorrow, but really it's filled with a bunch of very cool things. Tuesday is a Tuesday takeover, and Devin Gilfillian will stop by in the noon hour with Misty to play guest DJ. Then at 4 o'clock that same day, They Might Be Giants will be in with Sarah in the 4 p.m. hour, followed by a 909 session on Wednesday with Will Daly prior to his performance out at Waldo Folk and Waldo Pizza. More KC Current action a week next weekend on Saturday as they are back at it again, looking to head strong towards the playoffs. So again, very busy week coming up on the bridge. A lot of people are stopping by, and really, you shouldn't turn it off for one moment lest you miss something, right? We're trying to just give you this incredible FOMO. All right, well, one more set, like I said, including U2 and the aforementioned Devin Gilfillian. We'll get you ready for him with his latest song next.
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Well, that was Pokey Lafarge and My Baby Loves Me as New Music Discovery. Now, all this weekend, we have been celebrating the 50th anniversary of the band U2. They first got together for their little schoolboy practice on September 25, 1976. The band name that they took at the time was Feedback. They would later call themselves The Hype, and they took the name U2, picked out of a list of six different choices, in May of 1978. But the band, as we know it, was really formed on the 25th of September, 50 years ago. And so we wrap up with this track, which actually comes from an EP that they released earlier this year called Days of Ash, and so named because they put it out on Ash Wednesday of all days. And this is called Song of the Future. I will see you dark and early tomorrow. You are beautiful. You are loved. You are not alone. Have a great rest of your night.

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0: is that little space we find in the dark each night without a light, in the bend of dark arms, safe from trauma, grief, and strife. Black is the color of real jungle fever in Belize, Tanzania, or Papua New Guinea. Sweaty black bodies swinging wildly, uninhibited, unashamed, unabashedly free. Black is the color of the Atlantic floor, the complexion of the sky dive directly north. It is a sunset horizon disappearing into Ontario Lake. Black is block party speakers blasting black bass beats over nodding nappy heads, carnival drums swirling black rhythms around hips, and barefoot soles stained deep in shades of red. Black is the color. Black is the color of love.
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2: Bill Murray and his Blood Brothers are coming to Knuckleheads Friday, October 9th. 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

Yeah, we bring it back to the start. Here's a moment of silence, ring it back to the art. Mind blowing, it's a classical part of Zamrock, a hip hop, an alternative spark. Yeah, it's the way that I'm on already.

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0: It's peanut butter jelly time for Kevin Morby on 90.9 The Bridge, Local 909, that opens up our 6 o'clock hour and a brand new week together on the wireless. Good morning. It is Truda. Happy end of September on this 28th of the month. And you are beautiful. You are loved. You are not alone. Did you have a good weekend? Hope you did. Glad you're here. A lot of great music to play for you. The On This Day list coming up. We'll talk concerts. We'll talk pre-sales for this week. And it is a big and busy week for visitors to the bridge. And you're going to benefit greatly from this too. We'll talk about our Tuesday takeover and the 909 session we have planned for you this week. That's all coming up. Plus, it's New Music Monday. So a lot of great new sounds to play for you, including new Joya Ladakun. And also coming up here, our Bridge Artist of the Week, Mireya Ramos, as we continue to celebrate and commemorate Hispanic Heritage Month.
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Life on Mars, David Bowie here on The Bridge. Great classic, one of the heritage artists, of course, one of Mount Rushmore of indie alternative. In the middle set of our 6 o'clock hour, Tyler, the Creator, Tao, and Wet Leg, all part of the set so far. Good Monday morning to you, the 28th of September. Our week this week, weather-wise, has basically 70s and chances of rain. That's kind of where we are at this point. Again, I am loving it. Bridge continues to celebrate and commemorate Hispanic Heritage Month. That's through the 15th of October. And this is our Bridge Artist of the Week, Mirde Ramos, who actually just played a 909 session for us over the summer. This is Regresia here on The Bridge.

Now, we talked a little bit about this song at the end of last week. Robert Lester Folsom, singer-songwriter from the 70s, created that tune. In fact, it turns 50 years old this year. It is called April Suzanne. Well, Beach House, one of our indie favorites, got a hold of that track. They decided to remake the song. At the same time, they are remastering and re-releasing Robert's 50-year-old version of his tune. And we're playing them both for you here on The Bridge, so you get just a little piece of what each one of those sounds like. Again, April Suzanne, Beach House, here on 90.9 The Bridge. Well, happy Monday morning to you, approaching the 7 o'clock hour. It is Truda. Great result from the Chiefs yesterday on the road. Great, even better result from Casey Current on the at home on Saturday. So we'll take all of those, right? The winning ways continue.

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1: 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It's just the way. 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

0: See Out Loud is music from Interpol. In fact, it was their latest released earlier this year here on The Bridge as we open up our 7 o'clock hour this morning. And on New Music Monday, we started off the set with brand new Joy Oladokun with track there, Easy Company. Heard a little MGMT in the middle, and here we are. Well, happy Monday. It is Truda. You are beautiful. You are loved. You are not alone. So many things happening in Bridge World this week that we're going to talk about a little bit later on. Folks stopping by, some guest DJs, a 909 session. Yep, we've got a good and busy week ahead of us here on The Bridge. We'll talk about that, plus pre-sales and concert announcements to come. So we actually have quite the busy show for today, if I may say so myself. But first, let's do the birthdays and the On This Day list. Today is the 28th of September. It is National North Carolina Day. It's National Drink Beer Day. National Strawberry Cream Pie Day. It's Ask a Stupid Question Day. And National Good Neighbor Day. So celebrate as you will. Former Seahawks receiver Tyler Lockett turning 34. Hilary Duff is 39 years old. Naomi Watts is 58. Actress Mira Sorvino, 59. Moon Unit Zappa, 59 years old as well. Janine Garofalo celebrating birthday number 62. And Jeffrey Jones, the principal from Ferris Bueller's Day Off, is the big 8-0 today, 80 years old. I want to say also a happy birthday to St. Vincent. We just played her track earlier, 44 years old today for the artist St. Vincent. And let's see if there are any other... yeah, I think that's going to do it. All right, well, happy birthday if it's yours. Share it with some pretty interesting people today, for sure. All right, like I said, we're going to get into we get a ton of people stopping by. Big programming notes for you. And as I said, some concert announcements coming up a little bit later on. We're going to hear from St. Motel and the ladies from Local 909 artist Himbri coming up.
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0: Options is from Hembree, brand new local 909 here on the bridge. We are Kansas City's Indie Alternative. Good morning. You are hanging with Truda this morning. We started off the set with St. Motel's Cold, Cold Man. I would say that we're not there yet. Temperature's going to be merely in the mid to upper 70s this week with chances of rain, but we're not exactly cold, cold yet. We also heard from Thundercat with ASAP Rocky, Funny Friends, Silver Sun Pickups, and the aforementioned Hembree with their latest Options.
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0: Turnstile at University of Kansas on the Hill, October 6th, in support of the bridge.
1: And that's one of the shows we can actually get you into right now with one of our many, many ticket contests over bridge909.org/contests. Day on the Hill, one of the big all-time festivals over in Lawrence. We can also get you into shows like Calvin Arsenia at the Folly coming up in October. Chris Stapleton at the two-night road show coming up at Morton Amphitheater. How about Beck and the sold-out show at the Uptown coming up on the 4th of October? I will tell you that what we're closing down today at noon is the contest to see Will Daly at Waldo Pizza as part of their series called Waldo Folk. That is Wednesday, and this is where we get into the people who are stopping by, because before Will goes and plays Waldo Pizza Wednesday evening, he will be stopping by here for a 909 session. You're going to hear that Wednesday afternoon on the Bridge. And that is going to be very, very cool. We've all been big fans of Will Daly. By the way, programming notes for tomorrow. We have a couple of special guest DJs. Devin Gilfillian will be in the house in the noon hour to play Lunchtime DJ with Misty. And They Might Be Giants also stopping by tomorrow in the 4 o'clock hour. So it is a big, busy week here on the Bridge. Just be glad that you are here, because we are. All right, we're back to music now with the latest from Brendan Weddle.

0: From Il Peach, that is Rodeo on 90.9 The Bridge. We are Kansas City's Indie Alternative. Approaching 8 o'clock with the last set of our hour here, we heard from Brendan Weddle with $2 Pistol. Should I Stay or Should I Go? Classic from The Clash, The Nationals' Day I Die, and the aforementioned Il Peach there. Now, I have just checked because you all full well know that I'm very capable of announcing things when I am not supposed to. And thus, I have just double-checked, and I do have a concert announcement coming up at 8 o'clock. So I'm not going to announce it here for once. I'm going to actually abide by the rules, and we'll do that in just a little bit. In the meantime, let me tell you about this week's episode of The Early Show. It is our free all-ages event every Wednesday at the Boulevard Beer Hall. And this week, it is the Sounds of Sol Luna. Now, the beautiful part about this, again, free all-ages events, non-alcoholic options, plenty of great Boulevard beer. The doors are at 6, the show at 7. You can be home in bed early, but that's on you. We don't have anything to do with that part. So we'll see you Wednesday for Sol Luna at the Boulevard Beer Hall at their campus down on Southwest Boulevard. And that concert announcement is coming up along with the latest from Metric, starting off a new set of tunes right after this quick break.
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0: And that is music from Carolyn Rose. The new track is called Calm. Of course, it sounds anything but, and it is new music discovery here on 90.9 The Bridge. And that new album from Carolyn Rose comes out in November on Suck Records. Of course, we're getting there. We're almost to October as it is. So there we go. Good morning. It's true to 8 o'clock hour now. You are beautiful. You are loved. You are not alone. And I can officially now unveil the concert announcement that I have been sitting on this morning. And so here we go, presenting the Brandi Carlile Trio coming to the Uptown Theater on the 22nd of November. It is presented by 90.9 The Bridge. Now, the Brandi Carlile Trio, this is interesting. She tours with identical twin brothers, Phil and Tim Hansareth. And they have written on the vast majority of Brandi's catalog. So, all kinds of big tunes from her. And so they will be performing stuff, of course, from her songbook. And then who knows what else is actually going to come out of that, too. But this is a really great show. Brandi Carlile back in KC. This is what we would sort of refer to as an underplay, right, at the Uptown Theater, because she could be much, much bigger, of course. And it's going to be on the 22nd of November. That is a Sunday. Now, we have a pre-sale that runs from Wednesday morning at 10 a.m. through Thursday night at 10 p.m. on our website, bridge909.org. Okay, so let's do, speaking of the fact that she could be much, much bigger places, the track we're going to play here is from Brandi's concert from Minneapolis. This was from the Target Center in Minneapolis. This was back in February. If you remember, we had a chance to carry this show live, which we did for you. After all of the things, the Renee Good and Alex Preddy, all the stuff that had happened up in Minneapolis, all the unrest, and she wanted to put on this show. And it was an incredible night of music. So from that concert, here is that version of The Joke here on 90.9 The Bridge.
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0: I was hanging out doing the Saturday show as I do, and it really occurred to me that song, as I told you then on the air, really reminds me of International Bright Young Thing by the band Jesus Jones, if you know that song. It just has that sort of feel to it. I love that great little power pop there. It's from Wishy, and it's called Sensational here on The Bridge. Cold War Kids, Hang Me Up to Dry. By the way, you're hearing a new version of that from Fantagram as of late on The Bridge. They have covered that track. Brandi Carlile, and that is kind of the news that we're talking about this morning, the news that we just broke. Brandi Carlile Trio returns to Kansas City to the Uptown Theater Sunday, November 22nd, presented by 90.9 The Bridge. We're so happy to have Brandi back in town. There will be a pre-sale for that show beginning Wednesday morning at 10 a.m., running through Thursday night at 10 p.m. So that will join our concert calendar and our pre-sale list for this week, which previously, as we told you, includes now Lizzie McAlpine at the Midland Theater on May 17th. Lizzie's pre-sale is Thursday only, 10 a.m. to 10 p.m. All this is going to be up on the website at bridge909.org. So that is way super cool. Brandi Carlile Trio. It is Brandi and the brothers, Phil and Tim Hansereth, and they've written on all of her big tunes. And so it's just going to be a great Brandi songbook for that night, the 22nd of November, just right around Thanksgiving, too. That's so cool. That is awesome. All right. Well, that's the big news so far for this morning. I'm sure there is more to come. We've got plenty of great music to come as well for you, including some brand new Leon Bridges. We'll do that coming up in the next set. We'll also hear from Nautix, Alabama Shakes, Local 909 from Malik Azriak.
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I was made for you. The Brandi Carlile Trio. 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

0: Leon Bridges released his new album, which is his fifth studio album. It's called Happiness Anytime. Drop that on Friday, wherever you find music. The new tune we're playing for you right there is called Talk It Over. And it is new music discovery on The Bridge. By the way, that album was produced by Jay and Lydia of the band Jungle. So if you know that group, and we played plenty of Jungle here on The Bridge as well, they're the one who produced Leon Bridges' brand new album. And so he also had three or four EPs that he was releasing too in kind of anticipation of the new album. So Leon been pretty prolific as of late and giving us a lot of great new music as well. Well, we started off the set with White Stripes and their version of We're Going to Be Friends. We heard from Nautix with Wasteman. Alabama Shakes' Hang Loose was also in the set, and we'll be right back after this.
1: This Thursday at Knuckleheads, the girls next door present Thanks Dolly for All the Love, a tribute to Dolly Parton, Barbara Walker, Angie Larson, and Jamie Gumm. 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
0: All right, back here on The Morning Show with Truda, and our week looks pretty gray and pretty cool, which I am loving, absolutely. High of 77 for today under partly sunny skies. The chance of showers coming in tomorrow through midweek, and temperature is going to be in the mid to upper 70s pretty much through the rest of what we've got. And then turn, I even see some 60s next week. But hey, as we get into October and Fear Fest and spooky season, gotta love that too. Very worth it right now to run down once again for you the programming notes for this week and all the people that are stopping by The Bridge. There are a lot of them. Tomorrow, Takeover Tuesday, basically, here on The Bridge. That is Devin Gilfillian coming in the noon hour, lunchtime with Misty to play guest DJ. They Might Be Giants. We'll hang out with Sarah in the 4 o'clock hour tomorrow afternoon. Then coming up on Wednesday, it's a 9:09 session with Will Daly. That's prior to Will going over to play Waldo Pizza as part of the Waldo Folk series. And I mention that because we are giving away tickets to that show. So if by chance you were a member who got to come in and check out Will for a 9:09 session on Wednesday, maybe you could follow him over to Waldo Pizza. If you do not get to come in for our session, of course, you're going to hear it on the radio 5:15 Wednesday afternoon, but maybe you could win tickets and then go check him out in person that night. So a little sampler we're going to give you of Will Daly. Now that contest for Will's tickets, they're going to close at noon today, bridge909.org/contest. So make sure to get in on that while you can. And from Grace Ives, this is Avalanche as we start off a new set of music right here on 90.9 The Bridge. Good morning.

0: Annoy my friends. It is brand new Local 99 from Malik Azriel here on the bridge. Kansas City music made by KC artists, our friends and neighbors, and played right here on the bridge. And of course, next to great tunes like Black Keys, Gold on the Ceiling, Little Ned's Atomic Dustbin, a wonderful throwback there with Grace Zell Green and Grace Ives Avalanche back at the top of the set. So music that runs the gamut this morning, handpicked just for you on this Monday, the 28th of September. Hanging out with Truda this morning, and we have made some news today. We've announced Brandi Carlile Trio, presented by 90.9 The Bridge, coming back to Kansas City to the Uptown Theater on the 22nd of November. There will be a two-day presale for this show beginning Wednesday morning at 10 a.m. from our website, bridge909.org, and running through Thursday at 10 p.m. And so that is the new addition to our concert calendar as of this morning. Let's see what else we've got going on here. We do now, as far as past shows, I imagine the Brandi Carlile one's going to be much the same. We do these concert recaps. We do a great series presented by Blue Sage Deli, or we send a writer, a photographer out to just catalog and document all of these great concerts that are happening in town. 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That was not too long ago. Sydney Goldberg wrote it up. Tori Fouché took the pics. And you can see it all right now, bridge909.org, or hit the read button if you've downloaded the Bridge app for iPhone or Android. Our concert recap series is presented by Blue Sage Deli and bluesagedeli.com. I want to thank them for their support of the Bridge and this wonderful recap series that either gives you FOMO or makes you remember a night that you always, you know, that you never want to forget. So there you go. All right, we're going to round out the 8 o'clock hour with Tame Impala and Lucy Dacus coming up. But today is New Music Monday, and I've got new Blonde Shell to play for you. We'll do that right after the top of the 9 o'clock hour here on The Bridge.
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1: Roger Klein and the Peacemakers, October 8th at Knuckleheads, in support of the Bridge. 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
1: 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Lizzie McAlpine with Sydney Ross Mitchell. Lizzie McAlpine, May 17th at the Midland.

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0: graphically and visually from New Blonde Shell. Hanging with Truda in the 9 o'clock hour. You are beautiful. You are loved. You are not alone.
1: Get up, up off the dance floor. Get up and scream my name. 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

0: I woke up with that song in my head, and it is not a surprise because that is a jam from Greg Freeman. Indu is new music here on The Bridge and has been one of my songs of the summer, I think, honestly. And you know that end of the year comes, and we do the countdowns and our staff best of list, and I always do my top earworms of the year, and that is definitely going to be on it for sure. Spoon, Genesis Owusu, and Brand New Blonde Shell, all in that set as we kick off the 9 o'clock hour together on this Monday, the 28th of September. High of about 77 today under partly sunny skies. The rest of the rain, or rest of the week, is going to have basically rain at mid to upper 70s. So wonderful way to get into October and Fear Fest and all the scary movies and all the great stuff like that. All right, let's run down one more time with all the stuff that we have going on this week. All the stop-bys. Tomorrow, Devin Gilfillian in to play guest DJ with Misty. They Might Be Giants. We'll do the same in the 4 o'clock hour with Sarah tomorrow night. Will Daly performs a 9:09 session on Wednesday. And we have the early show Wednesday evening at the Boulevard Beer Hall. This week's artist, Sol Luna. Doors at 6, show at 7. Our free all-ages events happen every Wednesday at Boulevard, their campus down on Southwest Boulevard. By the way, with Will Daly coming by, we do have a contest to get you into his show. He'll play the 9:09 session Wednesday, but then turn right around and head over to Waldo Pizza, probably as soon as he leaves our building, and perform as part of their series called Waldo Folk. And we're giving away tickets for that show, but that contest will close at noon today at bridge909.org/contests. Well, we'll carry on in the 9 o'clock hour with Jack's Mannequin coming up. That's a cool little throwback. Father John Misty and Foo Fighters coming up.
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This is New Music Monday on the Bridge. It is the day that we unveil a bunch of new sounds for you, and that is credited to a group called Dragonflies. It's entitled Setting Sun here on the Bridge this morning. And you may wonder, well, who are Dragonflies? Well, it's actually a project that features Danny Harrison and Nigel Godrich. Yes, the esteemed music producer. Those two have now teamed up. And by the way, they're no stranger to playing with each other, playing together, because they performed on Beck's new album as well, the Ride Lonesome album, which just came out. Also featured those musicians too. So look, they're getting a lot of the other players in that band together too, but they call themselves now Dragonflies. Setting Sun here on the Bridge this morning. Hanging with Truda, 9 o'clock hour. And this New Music Monday has all the new sounds, but we cap it off with our show tonight, 8 p.m. called Recently Released. Sarah brings that to you every week. Of course, you can hear it live or you can listen back on demand 2 weeks after it airs at bridge909.org and the Bridge app. But a lot of times, Recently Released will have the best of New Music Monday, but also songs that are just even too new to have made it here to rotation. So, I mean, we are bombarded with all of these great sounds. And that show is 1 hour chock full of the greatest new music discovery out there right now. Really is cutting edge. Definitely worth a listen. Again, if you can't catch it live, it is on your app and the website for the next 2 weeks. So that means there's always episodes up there, by the way. You always have to go back and listen to. Great stuff, I'm telling you. We're going to round out our show and the 9 o'clock hour with Muna Wilco.

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0: Steve Lacy's Oh Yeah on 90.9 The Bridge, bringing to a close the late set of our 9 o'clock hour, where we also heard from Wilco, Muna, and the Foo Fighters. We'll come back to wrap our show right after this.
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0: That is just one of the many, many things happening this week here on The Bridge, not the least of which tomorrow, visits from Devin Gilfillian and They Might Be Giants. So we've got a busy like front door tomorrow. Devin will be in the noon hour with Misty playing guest DJ They Might Be Giants at 4 o'clock hour with Sarah. Then a 909 session with Will Daly coming up on Wednesday from our living room. You'll hear that at 5:15 on Wednesday afternoon. The news that we broke this morning, Brandi Carlile Trio coming to Kansas City on the 22nd of November to the Uptown Theater. And this is where she performs with the trio, Phil and Tim Hansroth. They're twin brothers, but they've written with her and they've written across the Brandi songbook. And so they'll be performing stuff from all throughout her career. And then who knows what else. She does love a good Alanis Morissette cover, as we now well know. And that's going to be, again, November 22nd, Uptown Theater, presented by The Bridge. Our pre-sale begins Wednesday morning at 10 a.m. at bridge909.org. By the way, some other shows to know about, Need to Breathe will be at the Midland on the 23rd.

February. Presale is Thursday. Lizzie McAlpine at the Midland on May 17th. Of course, we're talking about all of 2027, by the way, now. Presale for Lizzie is Thursday, 10 a.m. to 10 p.m. And announced and on sale. No presale here. The tickets are available right now for Them Dirty Roses, November 5 at Knuckleheads. Okay, so all the scoop that you need to know about that stuff is over at bridge909.org, as with anything. So we'll close our show today with Sharon Van Etten and the Attachment Theory and her track Afterlife. And that wraps it up for Monday. So Misty's next. You are beautiful. You are loved. You are not alone.

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Definitely a different take on a song you're probably very familiar with. It's Fantagram and their version of Hang Me Out to Dry, originally done by Cold War Kids. That is how we start off the 10 o'clock hour on a new Music Monday. Hi, how are you? Coming up, we'll hear from Iron and Wine. We'll hear an older one from Fontaines, D.C. And now Two-Sided, it's Arlo Parks on listener-supported 90.9 The Bridge.

0: That is Womack Sisters, their latest If I Let You with Low Fidelity All-Stars Arlo Parks. A new Fantagram to round out the top of the 10 o'clock hour, officially starting off middays for you on this Monday. I am Misty. Hope you had a fabulous weekend, a very busy weekend here in Kansas City. Of course, we had a KC Current match that they won. We had a Chiefs game that they won. We had the Plaza Art Fair. We had NASCAR in town. We had all the fall festivals you could shake a stick at. And on top of that, a lot of live music. So many shows over this weekend. Sturgill Simpson is where I found myself on Saturday night. And I just got goosebumps. I 3 full hours and it could go on forever and I would be thrilled. And I can't say that very often. Normally I'm like, all right, let's wrap this up. I'm tired and ready to go home. We do have new additions to the Bridge concert calendar, a pretty major one this morning. Brandi Carlile Trio officially going to be at the Uptown Theater on Sunday, November 22nd. Of course, Brandi is everywhere right now, whether it's with Alanis Morissette or not. Alanis will not be here, to my knowledge. Let me throw that out there. We will have a Bridge pre-sale. It will kick off on Wednesday at 10 a.m. and last until Thursday night, 10 p.m. We also have Bridge pre-sales this week for Need to Breathe, going to be here in early 2027 at the Midland, February 23rd to be exact, and Lizzie McAlpine. This show was announced late last week and will also have a Bridge pre-sale Thursday, 10 a.m. to 10 p.m. That show at the Midland, May 17th, as we get, I guess, further into 2027, which is kind of hard to wrap your head around. Also announced with tickets available now, Them Dirty Roses, who will be at Knuckleheads on November 5th. So more additions to the Bridge concert calendar for you. If you need more info, that's definitely a great resource for you. Our next set will have Air Traffic Controller's latest. We'll go old school with Poe, and Cage the Elephant is next on the Bridge.
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0: They've been slowly unveiling new songs from the new album Dopamine Chamber coming out on October 16th. But that one you're usually going to hear at a Fontaine's DC show. It's Jackie Down the Line on 90.9 The Bridge. California Sober, the latest from Iron and Wine right before that. And we started off this long set with Cage the Elephant. Coming up is Avalanches and Poe. And now it's Jack White on The Bridge.
1: What?

0: Julia Jacklin was more than halfway through making an album when she began to have doubts.
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0: So she started over, naming the album after the Melbourne bar she recorded it at, The Gem. Coming up, Julia Jacklin plays songs from The Gem in studio on the Next World Cafe.
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0: They got a little rowdier on this one. It's new music discovery from Air Traffic Controller, the song Silent, wrapping up a long set with Angry Johnny right before that from Poe. Avalanche is in there and Jack White as well. Hope you're having a great Monday so far. Another nice, beautiful day here in Kansas City. On the way, before we hit 11 o'clock, we'll hear from Mama. We'll get to Michigander with a brand new track and Jungle all coming up on The Bridge.
1: 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It's just the way it is. That's just the way. 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
3: Kansas City's indie alternative.

Johnny Blue Skies and the Dark Clouds. This song is one of the very few times he spoke throughout the evening, and he's kind of notorious for that, right? They start right on time. They play for 3 hours. There's not an opener. He'll say five words to you all night long, and you leave going, "That was awesome." It's Johnny Blue Skies and the Dark Clouds, and as he said, this one's for the ladies. It's Don't Let Go on the Bridge.

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We celebrated their 50th anniversary of being a band over the weekend. That is brand new music from U2. It'll be on a new album coming out on November 13th, the single Silencio, and it officially kicks off the 11 o'clock hour. Radio Free Alice on the way, Patti Smith and Medium Build, and now Teddy Swims, who was in town just last week, I want to say. This is Mr. Know-It-All, quite the sing-along and earworm on 90.9 The Bridge.

0: Their number one goal with this album is to be successful enough that they don't have to move out of their London flats. I say that is a real success story. It is Radio Free Alice, Kick in the Shins with Green Day, Teddy Swims, and New U2 rounding out the top of the 11 o'clock hour on listener supported 90.9 The Bridge. A gazillion opportunities for you to throw your name in and possibly be going to a show or live performance courtesy of The Bridge. Will Daly in town on Wednesday night, part of the Waldo Folk Festival. He'll be performing at Waldo Pizza that evening in The Bridge Studios for a 909 session earlier that day. We're also giving you a chance to pick up tickets to see Cardinal Bloom at Record Bar on the 1st, which, believe it or not, is this week. Also, Built to Spill in town at the Madrid Lambrini Girls, that rescheduled show at the Granada. Shamrock Hill's 3rd annual Irish Festival. This is a great opportunity to catch the Elders performing, as well as a whole bunch of other people. Taking Back Sunday at the Midland, Beck sold-out show at the Uptown, Turnstiles, KU Day on the Hill. We'll have Earl Sweatshirt and Mike at the Truman, Howdy at the Bottleneck, Big Head Todd and the Monsters at the Uptown, another rescheduled show, Chris Stapleton with two nights at Morton Amphitheater for the All-American Road Show, Leonoid and Friends, an evening with Celtic Thunder at the Kauffman Center, Calvin Arsenia, who will have a show at the Folly, and Need to Breathe at the Midland. This is a win it before you can buy it. Of course, that Bridge presale will be later this week on Thursday. So a great lot of opportunities for you. Oh, I believe we have another one in there as well that maybe is not on the liner yet, and that is The Who's Tommy, which will be at Yardley Hall. So a lot of opportunity and a great chance for you to go see a show courtesy of The Bridge. Now, one of those artists, Beck, we're going to hear from him before the end of our next set. We'll also get to J.D. McPherson, and Patti Smith is next.
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Sunshine Getaway. It's JD McPherson on 90.9 The Bridge with Home Depot, the latest from Medium Build right before that. Patti Smith starting off this long set with Beck and Bleachers still to come, but now it's Royxop with Poor Leno on 90.9 The Bridge.

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He's in town on Saturday for a sold-out show at the Uptown Theater. 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From his new album, Ride Lonesome, that is Beck with Runaway. It's new music discovery on 90.9 The Bridge. Coming up before noon, Bravery, the latest from Baby Rose,

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Amelia Meath says that this new album is really about the sensation that they're never going to be able to fully stand up again, and that she thinks about it all the time, but being able to laugh or poke fun at something is what saves everyone from doom and gloom. It is the latest from Sylvan Esso, starting off the noon hour called Sledge. Lola Young on the way, also Jayhawks, and now Rat Boys with

0: Lola Young with Messy. Before that, Jayhawks, Rat Boys, and the latest from Sylvan Esso to round out the top of the noon hour. Last night, the VMAs were on. Maybe you missed the opening number with Madonna, who picked up a lot of awards last night. Of course, a delay in the broadcast due to football. Taylor Swift officially becoming the most winning artist on the VMAs with 33 Moon Men. And it closed out with one of those viral sensations that so many of us got to enjoy and were shocked, maybe, and watched numerous times. Am I talking about just myself? Talking about Generation and Young Lean and that incredibly beautiful, mesmerizing, choreographed number that they did. If you missed it, I'm sure you can find it online pretty easily. In our next set, we'll hear a new track from Grub. We'll get in some Death Cab, and Billy Strings is next on the bridge.
1: 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Lizzie McAlpine with Sydney Ross Mitchell. 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

0: Jenny. My cigarette burnt my finger cause I forgot I lit it.
1: Mad Mason, who recently came through Kansas City, that is Hallucinogenics, before Death Cab for Cutie, from their new album, I Built You a Tower, it is Stone Over Water. Ben Gibbard being very open during interviews and discussions talking about this new album, I Built You a Tower. Basically, he went through a very difficult separation and divorce, and as a matter of fact, the worst of it happening during the tour that came here through 2023, where he was fronting not only the anniversary album for Death Cab, but also the Postal Service. You might remember that. So he said he got to go on stage for a couple hours every night and go live as his 26-year-old self. So it was a way of kind of escaping the grief and the drama that he had going on in his life. We started off this set with Billy Strings and On the Way, Killers, and J. Jerome 87, but now it's a brand new track from Grub. Was Shake It.

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0: So she started over, naming the album after the Melbourne bar she recorded it at, The Gem. Coming up, Julia Jacklin plays songs from The Gem in studio on the Next World Cafe.
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0: Daniel Ponder's latest with Sun and Moon Killers, J. Jerome 87, and new music discovery from Grub called Shake It, as we officially wrap up a long set for you. Getting ready for a very busy Tuesday here at the Bridge. During the noon hour tomorrow, our friend Devin Gilfillian coming in and playing guest DJ before his show tomorrow night at Record Bar. And then during the 4 o'clock hour, They Might Be Giants coming in the studios, having a chat, performing a few songs for you as well before their show over at the Truman. So a lot of great content coming your way, including Wednesday. We'll have our next 909 session with Will Daly before his performance at Waldo Folk Festival later on that evening. Make sure you are tuned in. Of course, you'll be able to hear everything on demand afterwards on the app and bridge909.org. Before One, Smith's, Remy Wolf's latest, and Vampire Weekend is next.
1: 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It's just a matter of time. It's just a labor of love. Fruition, the farewell tour, September 30th at Knuckleheads in support of the Bridge. 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

From her forthcoming album, Mud, that is Bottle, the latest from Remy Wolf. Before it, Vampire Weekend with Olivia Rodrigo, ready to kick off the 1 o'clock hour, but Violet Grohl still coming up,

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She kicked off her Unraveled tour over the weekend, and apparently it was bonkers in the best possible way. She had a dress that melted in the rain. There were apparently a gazillion, and that might be an actual count, of flowers, to the point that her flowers had their own roadies. And if you've seen pictures from it, it's gorgeous and incredible. It's Olivia Rodrigo starting off the 1 o'clock hour. Her latest is called Serena Joy. We'll hear from Bastille this hour, Freedom Affair with Local 909, and now Suki Waterhouse with Back in Love.

Keep Looping, the latest from Sugar, wraps up a long set for you on this Monday afternoon. Radiohead, Suki Waterhouse, and the latest from Olivia Rodrigo round out the top of the 1 o'clock hour. Again, if you haven't seen any of the videos or pictures from the kickoff of her tour over the weekend, keep seeing the word vegetation. Everyone is mesmerized by the amount of flowers that were on the stage. And of course, the melting dress, pretty cool as well. In our next set, we will hear music for you from Phoebe Bridgers. We'll get to Goose with the new song Bastille after a quick message of support. And just a reminder, we will be back at Boulevard Beer Hall on Wednesday night. We do it every Wednesday. We call it the early show. It is free. It is all ages. And this week's artist is Solina. Doors at 6, show at 7. It's another early show with Boulevard Beer Hall.

0: 7. It's another early show with Boulevard Beer Hall and 90.9 The Bridge.
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They'll be in town November 3rd and 4th at the Midland. That is Goose with new music called Good Times, End Times. St. Vincent teaming up with David Byrne. Before that, Phoebe Bridgers and Franz Ferdinand as this Monday afternoon rolls on. New Music Monday, as a matter of fact. We'll get to Anderson .Paak and Kendrick Lamar before 2. We'll also hear the latest from Ebb. And Missing Persons gets us back to music after a

0: 2, we'll also hear the latest from Ebb, and Missing Persons gets us back to music after a quick message of support.
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Come Alive from Ev with Missing Persons before that. Anderson .Paak is up next featuring Kendrick Lamar, who broke yet another record. Apparently his 47 shows in 2025, that Grand National Tour, pulled in a record-breaking amount of money for a rapper, $390.7 million. Not bad for a guy who also picked up all kinds of awards. It is Tints as the bridge music continues.

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1: 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We love music.

My dude has got to be tired of eating peanut butter and jelly. That's not even what the song's about. It's called PBJ, and it starts off the 2 o'clock hour. I keep seeing him out there promoting the new song and things that he has going on. He was part of the Grammy Museum performance just last week. And I keep seeing him eat really weird things on his peanut butter and jelly sandwiches. And I'm thinking, ew, first of all. And second, oh, buddy, I bet you're really hungry for something else. Coming up, we'll hear from Lizzie McAlpine, who was just added to the Bridge concert calendar. We'll get to Lake Street Dive's latest and now Metric with Victim of Luck on the Bridge.

0: She has been officially added to the Bridge Concert Calendar, that show at the Midland, coming up on May 17th, 2027. The Bridge presale will be on Thursday, 10 a.m. to 10 p.m. It is new music discovery from Lizzie McAlpine with Ugly Things. White Stripes, Metric, and Kevin Morby's latest round out the top of the 2 o'clock hour. Of course, we have a couple of other Bridge presales that will be underway. Need to Breathe will also be here in early 2027. February 23rd at the Midland, that Bridge presale Thursday. Again, 10 a.m. to 10 p.m. Now, on Wednesday at 10 a.m., we will kick off the Bridge presale for Brandi Carlile Trio, who will be at the Uptown on Sunday, November 22nd. That will begin Wednesday, 10 a.m., last until Thursday at 10 p.m., and you can find more info on the app and bridge909.org. Lambrini Girls in town later this week. We're giving you a chance to win tickets on the app and bridge909.org. Look for the contest tab. We'll hear from them in our next set. 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

Shark Smile from Big Thief with new music from Lake Street Dive right before it. Tyler Ballgame starting off this long set, and now time for your Bridge Artist of the Week.

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0: So she started over, naming the album after the Melbourne bar she recorded it at, The Gem. Coming up, Julia Jacklin plays songs from The Gem in studio on the Next World Cafe.
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She had what I think is one of our most powerful 909 sessions when she came through. 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It's brand new music from Joya Latakoon called Easy Company. You can find it on her new album. And she's going to be in Lawrence at the Granada coming up on November 6th. Could not love her more. Chemical Brothers before that, Lambrini Girls, who are going to be in town later on this week. That show is rescheduled and finally happening on the 1st. And as a matter of fact, we're giving you a chance to win tickets to that show. You can just head over to the contest tab on the app and bridge909.org. It will be at the Granada on the 1st. On the way, we will hear from War on Drugs, Elvis Costello, and Liz Phair, all before John Hart takes over at 3 o'clock this afternoon

This series brings internationally recognized scientists and thought leaders to Kansas City for free public conversations exploring discoveries in science, technology, and the changing world. 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

Adam Grandisiel says he is working on the new album. It is not yet complete, but he works on it constantly, and it's very much a do-it-yourselfer. It's new music from War on Drugs with Who's That? They are rumored to be part of the upcoming Austin City Limits schedule. I do know that not only will Brandi Carlile receive a big honor, it'll also feature Red Clay Strays, Billy Strings, and Olivia Rodrigo. So a lot of

Bridge artist to look forward to. John Hart on his way in after 3 o'clock this afternoon. I'll be back tomorrow for middays. I hope you will be as well. Thank you for spending your New Music Monday with us. I leave you with Elvis Costello on listener-supported 90.9 The Bridge.

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1: 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We love music.

Sweeping Promises and Accent on the Bridge, Childish Gambino on the way. Music from Tao, some Arrested Development for your Monday. Good afternoon. I'm John Hart. Hope everybody's having a great one. Lots of good concert announcements today, including a surprising one. Brandi Carlile Trio. It's Brandi and the Hanserath Twins doing the Burn the Setlist tour. It's going to be Sunday, November 22nd at the Uptown. We will have a presale for you Wednesday morning at 10. And it's going to be a 4-ticket limit for the presale. That moves to 8 tickets once the on sale rolls around. But the important info that Brandi Carlile is bringing the trio to town Sunday, November 22nd. Another presale Wednesday at 10 for Need to Breathe, who are going to be at the Midland on February 23rd. We also have a presale Thursday morning at 10 for Lizzie McAlpine, May 17th at the Midland. And on sale now, Them Dirty Roses announcing a show November 5th over at Knuckleheads. Everything you need to know.

0: Well, heads, everything you need to know at bridge909.org. 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

That song you just heard? 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

Moving on up from Primal Scream on the Bridge, we do have some Johnny Blue Skies and the Dark Clouds lined up. Modest Mouse for you as well, plus we'll do Local 909 from Greeting Committee. Of course, it's New Music Monday. We'll be filtering new music in throughout the day. And as far as shows, it is going to be a good one tonight over at Record Bar with Bayonne. 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Coming up in moments, Childish Gambino. There's music from Town, Arrested Development, in the next set as well.

0: Well, here on the bridge. 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
0: The Ebony Fondren Quartet, Thursday, October 1st at City Market Park, in support of the bridge.

0: The Wave, that is Jungle on the Bridge. Jalen and Gonda coming up. We'll hear some Young the Giant, also music from Yahtzeen in the next little bit. A couple of local shows of note. A free show coming up Wednesday at Boulevard Beer Hall. It's the early show with Sol Luna. And then on Thursday over at Knuckleheads, a lot of local artists coming together to do the Dolly Parton tribute show. Of course, you can find out about all of the shows coming to town at bridge909.org. Tuesday, October 6th, Record Bar. Welcome, Stephen Day. Wednesday, the 7th, Dana and Alden with Alex A. Mann. 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And Sunday the 11th, Cuss Campbell. 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

0: That's tonight from Social Distortion on the Bridge, Music on the Way from US 3, Caroline Rose. Some Alex G in the next few minutes as well. Bunch of concert announcements for your Monday, some really cool ones too. A couple of pre-sales happening on Wednesday. Brandi Carlile Trio has announced the Burn the Setlist tour, and there's a Kansas City stop Sunday, November 22nd. The trio is Brandi and the Hanseroth Twins, which is exactly what you'd want it to be if you're a Brandi Carlile fan. Show at the Uptown has that pre-sale Wednesday with a 4-ticket limit. That limit extends to 8 tickets for the on-sale. Again, Brandi Carlile Trio, Sunday, November 22nd at the Uptown. There's also a pre-sale Wednesday at 10 for Need to Breathe, February 23rd at the Midland, and a pre-sale Thursday at 10 for Lizzie McAlpine, May 17th at the Midland, on sale now. Them Dirty Roses, November 5th at Knuckleheads, that show just announced. Everything you need to know on the calendar, bridge909.org. 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
2: Ladies and gentlemen, as you know, we have something special down here at Birdland this evening. 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

0: Old Wide World from Cage the Elephant on the Bridge. 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
1: Are you all having fun?
0: Bill Murray and his Blood Brothers are coming to Knuckleheads Friday, October 9th. Bill Murray. Tickets for Bill Murray and his Blood Brothers are available at knuckleheadskc.com. Bill Murray and his Blood Brothers. Bill Murray and his Blood Brothers. Friday, October 9th at Knuckleheads, in support of the Bridge.

Leon Bridges with Talk It Over here on The Bridge. Future Birds coming up, some Morphine, also Beach Bunny coming up in the set. Lots of great live shows this week. In fact, this week is kind of insane. There are so many choices, and it all gets started tonight with Bayonne over at Record Bar. Tomorrow night, lots of choices. California Honey Drops are going to be over at Knuckleheads, Sons of Legion at Grinders KC, Bruce Hornsby and the Noisemakers at the Uptown, Devin Gilfillian at Record Bar. Devin will be in for a guest DJ spot in the noon hour on Tuesday. They Might Be Giants coming into the studios for a conversation with Sarah in the 4 o'clock hour. They'll be at the Truman Tuesday night. And then on Wednesday, Will Daly is going to be at Waldo Folk. We have an interview that will air Wednesday afternoon with Will as well to get you ready for that evening's show. Also Wednesday, a free show over at Boulevard Beer Hall, the early show with Sol Luna. Fruition is doing a farewell tour, and it is going to be their last Kansas City show Wednesday night over at Knuckleheads. Thursday, Cardinal Bloom at Record Bar. River Market Melody is a free show with the Ebony Fondren Quartet at City Market, and that is, again, absolutely free. Lambrini Girls announced a show a long time ago, got rescheduled. They are going to be at the Granada coming up this Thursday. Built to Spill is going to be at the Madrid on Thursday, and the Girls Next Door, along with some other local artists, are going to be banding together to do a Dolly Parton tribute at Knuckleheads on Thursday night. Then Saturday, Shamrock Hills, their third annual Irish Festival with the Elders. And on Sunday, Taking Back Sunday with Thrice and Saves the Day at the Midland. Full calendar always available at bridge909.org. 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

0: Sensational from Wishy on the Bridge, Yardak coming up, some Malik Asriel. It's New Music Monday, so we're doing that as well. And Sarah Pringensky puts it all together for you. It is recently released every Monday night at 8 o'clock here on the Bridge. 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

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We've got a couple of pre-sales Wednesday morning at 10. Brandi Carlile Trio, the Burn the Setlist Tour, Sunday, November 22nd at the Uptown. It's Brandi Carlile and the Hanseroth Twins. And we have that pre-sale Wednesday at 10 with a 4-ticket limit. Once we get to the on sale, there will be an 8-ticket limit. Need to Breathe is going to be coming to the Midland Theater February 23rd. They have a pre-sale Wednesday at 10 as well, and then a pre-sale Thursday at 10 for Lizzie McAlpine, May 17th at the Midland. A late announce on this one, just announced Them Dirty Roses, November 5th at Knuckleheads. Those tickets are on sale now. Complete information at

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1: Hi, this is Chris Aguirian, host of the 8160, Tuesday nights at 6 p.m. here on The Bridge. 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
0: Roger Klein and the Peacemakers return to Knuckleheads October 8th. Sit side by side in the cantinas, talk to senoritas. Roger Klein, formerly of the Refreshments. Tickets for Roger Klein and the Peacemakers are available at knuckleheadskc.com. Roger Klein and the Peacemakers Live. Roger Klein and the Peacemakers, October 8th at Knuckleheads, in support of The Bridge.

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Little Stone Fruit from Blondshell on the bridge. Thundercat coming up. Jack White. We'll hear from Geese as well. Coming up this Wednesday, Boulevard Beer Hall. It's the early show with Sol Luna. It is Drinks with Friends in Bed by 10 from Boulevard.

Tickets and more information at waldofolk.com. Captain of a sunken ship. Will Daily live at Waldo Folk. Also coming to Waldo Folk, Peter Case, October 19th, and House of Hamel, November 11th. Will Daily, presented by Waldo Folk, September 30th.

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1: Right about now, the Funk Soul Brother. 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

0: That's Nautix and Waste Man on the Bridge. Got music on the way for you from Bakar. We'll hear from Fantagram, some Tank and the Bangas in the next few minutes. So many shows this week, but even when the show's in the rearview mirror, we're still looking out for you. We've got a recap of the Charlie Crockett Show that also featured Duran Jones and the Indications over at Starlight. And those concert recaps on both the Bridge app and bridge909.org are underwritten on the Bridge by Blue Sage Deli at bluesagedeli.com.
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0: Ballast of Illusions from Menahan Street Band on the Bridge. Some new music. We've got more coming up. Big Audio Dynamite, some Weezer, some Girl in Red in the next few minutes. And of course, the concert announcements this morning were kind of great. Brandi Carlile Trio. It's Brandi with the Hanseroth Twins. The Hanseroth Twins, Brandy's not-so-secret weapons. That is the exact three-piece that you want to see from Brandi. And that show is going to be Sunday, November 22nd at the Uptown. They're calling it the Burn the Set List Tour. The pre-sale starts Wednesday at 10 with a four-ticket limit. There will be an eight-ticket limit for the regular on sale for Brandi Carlile Trio, November 22nd at the Uptown. There's another pre-sale Wednesday at 10 as Need to Breathe return to Kansas City in the Midland Theater on February 23rd. There's also a pre-sale Thursday at 10 for Lizzie McAlpine, May 17th at the Midland, and a show that just got announced, Them Dirty Roses, November 5th at Knuckleheads. Those tickets are on sale now. 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
0: Also coming to Waldo Folk, Peter Case, October 19th, and House of Hamel, November 11th. 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

0: New music from U2 on the bridge. You know, they've had some singles in the past, some EPs, but it's been years since they had a full-length album, and we have that to look forward to. One thing in particular really stands out. They have a collaboration with Dolly Parton coming. They had talked to Dolly about possibly doing something together, and Dolly sent them a song that she had started but just hadn't been able to finish. And so U2 took that, and they found a way to finish it up. Dolly approved, so they went about recording it. And in their words, Dolly got out of bed to sing on this song. Can't wait to hear her voice again. U2 with a new track from a forthcoming album, On the Bridge. Some Greg Freeman on the way, Japan Droids, Glass Animals, Sarah Prinjinsky in at the top of the hour with new music from Claude. And as always, Sarah has recently released with all of the new music from New Music Monday. That rolls 8 o'clock tonight here on the bridge.
1: Are you all having fun?
0: Bill Murray and his Blood Brothers are coming to Knuckleheads Friday, October 9th. Bill Murray. Tickets for Bill Murray and his Blood Brothers are available at knuckleheadskc.com. Bill Murray and his Blood Brothers. Bill Murray and his Blood Brothers. Friday, October 9th at Knuckleheads in St.

0: Fest, Saturday, October 3rd in Excelsior Springs, in support of The Bridge.
1: Kansas City's indie alternative.
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1: A service of Kansas City PBS, where art, music, culture, and sport come together in one